Gracias. It's only one person you owe. It's the one that you know is yourself that you wanted to grow. From a box that they thought wasn't fluid, it's flow. Get used to it, be who you are in the face of the nose. You perfect from toes, ain't nothing here to dispose. Imposed on by foes who happiness slows. Your love be so lovely, so lucky the people you've chose. Be who you are with the beat of the heart of the person who reaches your reason for art. Let your existence commit to intention from start. Your social ain't nothing to starve. I see you as whole, not needing for parts. This is your season and seasons to follow and bark. The part of the plot with the art.

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Roll me over, roll me right and flat again. From the gray Atlantic Ocean to the wide Pacific shore, and you won't be together anymore.

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It just kept on going. And so castles made of sand slips into the sea.

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And Saturday is the other day when I like to get me some. And Sunday, as you know, a man's gotta have some time to rest.

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But don't let nobody play me cheap. I got 50 cents more.

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We've been driving all day, but it seems that we're getting nowhere. There's only rap on the radio, and the tape machine is broke.

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What?

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It's called the click song by the English, because they cannot say, Onotwane.

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Oh my, my, oh my, my love, I take one look at you, you're taking me out.

Cause music is my best friend. 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I want her to remember music is my best friend.